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2: It's now time for your Real Rock Z103 weekly weather forecast. Today we'll see a high of 81 with a low of 55. On Monday, a high of 90 with a low of 59. Tuesday, a high of 91 with a low of 61 and a chance of showers. And Wednesday, a high of 90 with a low of 58. This has been your Real Rock Z103 weekly weather forecast.
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4: It's now time for your Real Rock Z103 weekly weather forecast. Today we'll see a high of 81 with a low of 55. On Monday, a high of 90 with a low of 59. Tuesday, a high of 91 with a low of 61 and a chance of showers. And Wednesday, a high of 90 with a low of 58. This has been your Real Rock Z103 weekly weather forecast.
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2: It's now time for your Real Rock Z103 weekly weather forecast. Today we'll see a high of 81 with a low of 55. On Monday, a high of 90 with a low of 59. Tuesday, a high of 91 with a low of 61 and a chance of showers. And Wednesday, a high of 90 with a low of 58. This has been your Real Rock Z103 weekly weather forecast.
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1: It's now time for your Real Rock Z103 weekly weather forecast. Today we'll see a high of 81 with a low of 55. On Monday, a high of 90 with a low of 59. Tuesday, a high of 91 with a low of 61 and a chance of showers. And Wednesday, a high of 90 with a low of 58. This has been your Real Rock Z103 weekly weather forecast.
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4: It's May 24th, and today in 2009, Billy Joel is sued by his former drummer Liberty DeVito for hundreds of thousands of dollars in unpaid royalties. Liberty was Billy's drummer from 1975 until 2005, when Billy threw him out of the band for no apparent reason. Liberty said, quote, "I didn't even get a phone call. It was cold." So I guess Billy said, "Give me Liberty or give me a good studio drummer." And today in 1978, Van Halen's debut album is certified gold. It features the tune Running with the Devil. Here's what David Lee Roth sounded like in the vocal booth. Oh, like Gary Cherone can't do that. Hey, check us out at paulschafersdayinrock.com.
5: It's now time for your Real Rock Z103 weekly weather forecast. Today we'll see a high of 81 with a low of 55. On Monday, a high of 90 with a low of 59. Tuesday, a high of 91 with a low of 61 and a chance of showers. And Wednesday, a high of 90 with a low of 58. This has been your Real Rock Z103 weekly weather forecast.
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7: This is your I-94 ramp cone zone update. The 210 I-94 ramp is closed. The interchange ramps will be closed to all travelers during construction, and traffic to and from Highway 210 in Fergus Falls will be detoured to the County Road 1/Tower Road. Highway 210 will remain open for travelers during construction. Traffic will shift to one side of the bridge and will be reduced to one lane in each direction. For construction updates, visit the Fergus Falls Chamber at fergusfalls.com and click on the Cone Zone. 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
3: It's now time for your Real Rock Z103 weekly weather forecast. Today we'll see a high of 81 with a low of 55. On Monday, a high of 90 with a low of 59. Tuesday, a high of 91 with a low of 61 and a chance of showers. And Wednesday, a high of 90 with a low of 58. This has been your Real Rock Z103 weekly weather forecast.
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0: now time for your Real Rock Z103 weekly weather forecast. Today we'll see a high of 81 with a low of 55. On Monday, a high of 90 with a low of 59. Tuesday, a high of 91 with a low of 61 and a chance of showers. And Wednesday, a high of 90 with a low of 58. This has been your Real Rock Z103 weekly weather forecast.
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2: It's now time for your Real Rock Z103 weekly weather forecast. Today we'll see a high of 81 with a low of 55. On Monday, a high of 90 with a low of 59. Tuesday, a high of 91 with a low of 61 and a chance of showers. And Wednesday, a high of 90 with a low of 58. This has been your Real Rock Z103 weekly weather forecast.
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It's disgusting! 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
0: God, I gotta get the dirty off me. 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
2: 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Today we'll see a high of 81 with a low of 55. On Monday, a high of 90 with a low of 59. Tuesday, a high of 91 with a low of 61 and a chance of showers. And Wednesday, a high of 90 with a low of 58. This has been your Real Rock Z103 weekly weather forecast.
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1: It's now time for your Real Rock Z103 weekly weather forecast. Today we'll see a high of 81 with a low of 55. On Monday, a high of 90 with a low of 59. Tuesday, a high of 91 with a low of 61 and a chance of showers. And Wednesday, a high of 90 with a low of 58. This has been your Real Rock Z103 weekly weather forecast.
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1: It's now time for your Real Rock Z103 weekly weather forecast. Today we'll see a high of 81 with a low of 55. On Monday, a high of 90 with a low of 59. Tuesday, a high of 91 with a low of 61 and a chance of showers. And Wednesday, a high of 90 with a low of 58. This has been your Real Rock Z103 weekly weather forecast.
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0: It's now time for your Real Rock Z 103 weekly weather forecast. Today we'll see a high of 81 with a low of 55. On Monday, a high of 90 with a low of 59. Tuesday, a high of 91 with a low of 61 and a chance of showers. And Wednesday, a high of 90 with a low of 58. This has been your Real Rock Z 103 weekly weather forecast.
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2: As the school year comes to a close, it's time to celebrate the achievements of local graduates and the teachers who helped them succeed. Congratulations to the class of 2026 and the 63 graduating seniors at West Central Area High School. Now is the time to celebrate more than a milestone. 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
2: 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Today we'll see a high of 81 with a low of 55. On Monday, a high of 90 with a low of 59. Tuesday, a high of 91 with a low of 61 and a chance of showers. And Wednesday, a high of 90 with a low of 58. This has been your Real Rock Z103 weekly weather forecast.
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1: It's now time for your Real Rock Z103 weekly weather forecast. Today we'll see a high of 81 with a low of 55. On Monday, a high of 90 with a low of 59. Tuesday, a high of 91 with a low of 61 and a chance of showers. And Wednesday, a high of 90 with a low of 58. This has been your Real Rock Z103 weekly weather forecast.
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1: It's now time for your Real Rock Z103 weekly weather forecast. Today we'll see a high of 81 with a low of 55. On Monday, a high of 90 with a low of 59. Tuesday, a high of 91 with a low of 61 and a chance of showers. And Wednesday, a high of 90 with a low of 58. This has been your Real Rock Z103 weekly weather forecast.
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1: It's now time for your Real Rock Z103 weekly weather forecast. Today we'll see a high of 81 with a low of 55. On Monday, a high of 90 with a low of 59. Tuesday, a high of 91 with a low of 61 and a chance of showers. And Wednesday, a high of 90 with a low of 58. This has been your Real Rock Z103 weekly weather forecast.
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1: It's now time for your Real Rock Z103 weekly weather forecast. Today we'll see a high of 81 with a low of 55. On Monday, a high of 90 with a low of 59. Tuesday, a high of 91 with a low of 61 and a chance of showers. And Wednesday, a high of 90 with a low of 58. This has been your Real Rock Z103 weekly weather forecast.
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1: Weather can shift quickly and sometimes become dangerous. 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

0: Real Rock Z103, Don't Stop Believin' from Journey and Grand Funk Railroad in front of that. Welcome to Memorial Day. It's Miles Riker. Hey, don't forget, Midsummer Music Fest in Monaga is coming up July 23rd through the 25th. It'll be Warrant, Collective Soul, White Lion, and former Journey lead singer, vocalist, Steve Augieri. You can get tickets at midsummermusicfest.com. The Faces, coming up next, Real Rock Z103. Good morning.
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0: 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It's Miles Reicher, glad to have you along on this Memorial Day. We are expecting a high today of 90, 92 for tomorrow, 85 on Wednesday, and by the time we get to Friday, which is our craft bev tour, a very comfortable 79. Tom Petty and the Heartbreakers coming up next, Real Rock Z103.
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Let's open up the Rock Box for a lost and found this morning. It comes from Fleetwood Mac, and the year, 1973. The title of their album, Mystery to Me. Here's Hypnotized. 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

0: 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It's Miles Riker. 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

0: 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It's Memorial Day today. Take a moment to remember those that have given the ultimate sacrifice for our country. Neil Young, Cinnamon Girl, coming up next. 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

0: Real Rock, Z103, Got Me Under Pressure from ZZ Top, and Cinnamon Girl from Neil Young in front of that. Well, being that our temp is going to be so warm today, I have to talk about it. Partly sunny and 90. When I was talking about the forecast on Friday, they were only forecasting a high of 86, but 90, whoo! Tomorrow, even warmer at 92, but we're going to continuously get cooler after tomorrow. In fact, by the time we get to Friday, partly sunny and 79 for the Craft Bev Tour. 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
5: It's May 25th, and today in 1983, Dio's album Holy Diver is released. And here's a cover of the title track by Mr. Pat Boone.
6: Holy Diver, you've been down too long in the midnight sea. Oh, what's become of me?
5: It's about as metal as a casual brunch. Happy birthday to Klaus Meine, lead singer of the Scorpions. In the band's early days, Klaus didn't think his voice sounded as rough as the rock singers he admired. So on the days before they performed, he would spend hours screaming. By 1981, Klaus had lost his voice to where he couldn't sing or even talk. Took two vocal cord surgeries to get him out on stage again. So in other words, he'd rock you like a hurricane, ladies and gentlemen. Hey, follow me on Twitter at Paul Schaefer. The spelling is S-H-A-F-F-E-R.
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0: 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It's Miles Reicher. Glad to have you along on this Memorial Day. I have Argent lined up next. Hold your head up. 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

0: 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Toto, hold the line in front of that. Glad to have you along on Memorial Day. 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

0: 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Well, the Minnesota Twins are on the road for the rest of this month. In fact, today they start a four-game road series against the White Sox. 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And you can hear all of those games on our sister station, News Talk 1250 KBRF. 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

0: 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That's going to do it for Miles Riker. Have yourselves an awesome Memorial Day. And please, take just a moment of your time to remember those that have given the ultimate sacrifice for our country. 30-minute Rock Binge kicking off next with Van Halen, Real Rock, Z103.
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0: Holy Diver from Dio to wrap up a 30-minute rock binge on your Monday, Memorial Day. Yeah, I hope you're having a great weekend. And boy, this is a way to wrap it up. Looking for nice and sunny and 86 degrees. Boy, it's summer. I think summer might just be here. This is the unofficial start, I realize. But gosh, this is pretty official at 86 for a daytime high. 87 for tomorrow and Wednesday, 86 again. So yeah, summer is here. All right, Joe Walsh, Brian Adams, the Allman Brothers Band, too, all coming up.
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0: One Night Love Affair, Bryan Adams, Real Rock, Z103. Great to have you along, whatever you're doing. Maybe you're on the pontoon today. Well, we got the tunes to go with it, so crank it up. Got the Allman Brothers Band coming. Some Bon Jovi, Thin Lizzy, and more. Happy Memorial Day, everybody. Great to have you along.
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0: There's the Cowboy Song from Thin Lizzy, Real Rock Z103. Well, Led Zeppelin, Matchbox 20, Foghat, Winger. Yeah, sounds like a pretty good combo, right? It's all coming up as part of the next 30-minute rock binge right here. 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

0: Crazy Train from Ozzy Osbourne, Real Rock Z103, as we wind our way through your Monday. Hope you are having a great long holiday weekend. And Monday's a pretty good day when it's going to be sunny and 86, don't you think? Yeah, and as we look ahead, this is going to continue. We're looking for lots of sunshine on Tuesday as well, 87, 86 for Wednesday as well. So yeah, pretty nice stretch of some summertime weather. All right, stick around on this Monday. Queen, John Cougar, Fine Man Electrical Band, and more coming up.
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0: Signs, five-man electrical band, Real Rock Z103. You ready for some more of that? Of course you are. I mean, on this Monday holiday, yeah, happy Memorial Day. We've got tons of great music planned for you. Grateful Dead still to come, Neil Young, U2. Going to kick off another 30-minute rock binge just ahead of lunchtime with The Who. So stick around for all of that right here, Real Rock Z103.
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0: changes from Yes, Real Rock Z103. Well, boy, we've had some changes in the forecast. My goodness. Going from the 40s to the 80s in a couple of days. That's where we are. Looking for 86 today with winds out of the south, about 10 to 15. Under mostly sunny skies. Tomorrow, lots of sunshine at 87. Few high clouds in 86, and we're going to have winds out of the southeast 10 to 15 on Wednesday as well. So in for some summertime weather. All right, stick around. Tom Petty and the Heartbreakers coming up.
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7: It's May 25th, and today in 1983, Dio's album Holy Diver is released. And here's a cover of the title track by Mr. Pat Boone.
8: Holy Diver, you've been down too long in the midnight sea. Oh, what's becoming of me?
7: It's about as metal as a casual brunch. Happy birthday to Klaus Meine, lead singer of the Scorpions. In the band's early days, Klaus didn't think his voice sounded as rough as the rock singers he admired. So on the days before they performed, he would spend hours screaming. By 1981, Klaus had lost his voice to where he couldn't sing or even talk. Took two vocal cord surgeries to get him out on stage again. So in other words, he'd rock you like a hurricane, ladies and gentlemen. Hey, follow me on Twitter at Paul Schaefer. The spelling is S-H-A-F-F-E-R.
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0: should I stay or should I go from The Clash, Real Rock Z103. Well, here's something you should stick around for, and that is our Craft Bev Tour coming up this Friday evening. It's back at the Kirkbride, and we're looking forward to that, so we hope you can join us. All right, REO Speedwagon coming up, Foreigner and Bread, too.
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0: Okay. I used to just about wear out that album. Yep, I did. A bread groupie. Mother Freedom. 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All right, got Men at Work, Ted Nugent, Rod Stewart, and more coming up in the next 30-minute Rock Binge. 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

0: Working for the weekend from Loverboy to wrap up a 30-minute rock binge. Well, look for 86 degrees today. The wind's not too bad. Out of the south, about 10 to 15. And we'll see 59 overnight, 87 with lots of sunshine again tomorrow. So more great weather. All right, Edwin Starr, Judas Priest, Three Doors Down. It's all coming up right here. 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
4: This is your I-94 ramp cone zone update. The 210 I-94 ramp is closed. The interchange ramps will be closed to all travelers during construction, and traffic to and from Highway 210 in Fergus Falls will be detoured to the County Road 1/Tower Road. Highway 210 will remain open for travelers during construction. Traffic will shift to one side of the bridge and will be reduced to one lane in each direction. For construction updates, visit the Fergus Falls Chamber at fergusfalls.com and click on the Cone Zone. 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

0: Kryptonite. Three Doors Down, Real Rock Z103. Still to come, Atlanta Rhythm Section. Got some Steve Perry on the way. Lynyrd Skynyrd, too. All kinds of great music as we roll through your Memorial Day Monday. Don't go away.
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0: Strung out. Steve Perry, Real Rock Z103. All right. Well, I've got Lynyrd Skynyrd kicking off the next 30-minute rock binge. Added some Sammy Hagar, Jerry Rafferty, Pink Floyd, and more. So, yeah, go ahead and turn it up. It is Monday, Memorial Day. I hope you have had a great weekend. And, yeah, well, you still got plenty of Monday left. So, go ahead, turn it up. All right, that's going to do it for me. Chuck Gommett will be in next. So have a great rest of your long holiday weekend.
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Hey, happy Memorial Day. Chuck Ahmed in as we salute those who have served, those who are serving. 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Let's continue with the Rock Binge now. 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

0: 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Fleetwood Mac there in Boston, rounding out our 30-minute rock binge. Doobies and ZZ Top coming up. Hot now this week, upper 80s this afternoon, and it looks like we'll stay with that theme all week long. Upper 80s on Tuesday, mid-80s Wednesday. A slight mention of rain showers or thunder showers, still up and over 80 on Thursday. If you want to look ahead, warming up, finally a little bit more summer-like. There's your forecast, Real Rock Z103.
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0: Real Rock Z103 with War, Low Riders, ZZ Top, and also the Doobie Brothers there. Glad to have you with on a Monday, Memorial Day. Chuck Amadin and Real Rock Z103. Our Twins are in action this afternoon. They went from the Red Sox to the White Sox. Now, a four-game series with Chicago, and then we close out that 10-game road trip with three in Pittsburgh this weekend against the Pirates. Twins and the White Sox on right now. If you'd like to tune it over, 1250 KBRF AM, your home for the Twins all season long. Utopia, remember Hammer in My Heart, Todd Rundgren's band. That's coming up next, Real Rock Z103.
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0: 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An update on this forecast for Memorial Day Monday here, upper 80s this afternoon, and that looks to be the trend this week, actually calling for mid-80s again tomorrow, and more sunshine for Wednesday, mid-80s, and then there is a mention of rain possible Thursday, still up and over 80 for the high. There's your forecast, Real Rock Z103, a little BOC coming up next.
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0: Gabriel. Rod Z103, always like that one from Eric Clapton off the remastered Journeyman album, 1989. Bad Love, America's classic sister, Golden Hair there, and Burning for You, Blue Oyster Cult. 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Just like that, it's here. And we're back out at the Kirkbride 5 to 9 at 5 o'clock hour for VIPs with the swag and the goodies and then general admission from 6 to 9. But Craft Bev tour, a little name change because of all the variety now. The Craft seltzers and wines and spirits and, of course, craft beer. We'll have them all there. That's Friday evening, 5 to 9, out at the Kirkbride with Real Rock Z103 and along with Grand Steps Construction. And we're giving away tickets, so remember to give you a chance to win. 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

0: Big song for 38 Special off the Special Forces album there. And Caught Up in You, Wings there as well. 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Supertramp kicking off another great-looking 30-minute rock binge. 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

0: 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Let's check your forecast. After a warm Memorial Day, we cool to the 60s, mid-60s overnight tonight. And then we warm back up to the upper 80s in the sunshine tomorrow. Really, that's the theme all week. Mid-80s for Wednesday and up and over 80 on Thursday as well. Just mention a chance for showers moving in on Thursday. BTO coming up. Bon Jovi, too. 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

0: 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That goes back to Nine Lives, 1979. Only the strong survive and triumph there with Hold On. Kansas kicking off our 30-minute rock binge that's coming up. 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
1: 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Billy Joel there and Benny and the Jets with Elton John. It's a 30-minute rock binge. Let's keep it going. 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

0: Real Rock Z103, Aerosmith, Eddie Money with Ronnie Spector on that hit, Take Me Home Tonight, and Steely Dan. Ricky, don't lose that number. An update on the forecast. We continue into the 80s all week long, but still at that stretch where we get a nice cool night and then up into the 80s during the day. That's the theme tonight. After this warm Memorial Day, we'll drop to the upper 50s to 60 overnight. Mid to upper 80s again tomorrow, mid-80s Wednesday, and a chance for rain Thursday, still lower 80s. So it looks to be a warmer week. There's your forecast, Real Rock Z103, Day in Rock.
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5: It's May 25th, and today in 1983, Dio's album Holy Diver is released. And here's a cover of the title track by Mr. Pat Boone.
6: Holy Diver, you've been down too long in the midnight sea. Oh, what's become of me?
5: It's about as metal as a casual brunch. Happy birthday to Klaus Meine, lead singer of the Scorpions. In the band's early days, Klaus didn't think his voice sounded as rough as the rock singers he admired. So on the days before they performed, he would spend hours screaming. By 1981, Klaus had lost his voice to where he couldn't sing or even talk. Took two vocal cord surgeries to get him out on stage again. So in other words, he'd rock you like a hurricane, ladies and gentlemen. Hey, follow me on Twitter at Paul Schaefer. The spelling is S-H-A-F-F-E-R.
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0: 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Troopers, One Hit Wonder, Raise a Little Hell, late 70s, I believe. Yeah, that came out in 1978. And then Cinderella there, The Last Mile. 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
3: This is your I-94 ramp cone zone update. The 210 I-94 ramp is closed. The interchange ramps will be closed to all travelers during construction, and traffic to and from Highway 210 in Fergus Falls will be detoured to the County Road 1/Tower Road. Highway 210 will remain open for travelers during construction. Traffic will shift to one side of the bridge and will be reduced to one lane in each direction. For construction updates, visit the Fergus Falls Chamber at fergusfalls.com and click on the cone zone. 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

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Ahead of that, David Bowie, Modern Love. I'm Zach Daniels. Happy Memorial Day. It's a fine Monday Eve. Hot one out. And it's finally going to cool off here this evening. I got a rock box lost and found for you. This one coming from 1972, but is originally an old traditional. So for this rock box lost and found, here's Whiskey in the Jar by Thin Lizzy. 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

0: 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I'm Zach Daniels. Hope you're having a great day. It's a fine Monday, Memorial Day, and you got that one extra day, and I hope your evening's going well. I got Van Halen coming up. 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
1: Here's your Real Rock Z103 weather forecast for tonight. Still seeing occasional showers, 47 for our low. Going to hit 67 and decreasing clouds for Saturday, 47, mostly clear for Saturday night's low. Sunny 79 on Sunday, 88 for Monday's high. That is your forecast on Real Rock Z103.
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0: Real Rock Z103, Foreigner with Woman. Headed that Run to You, Brian Adams. Boy, that one, that was off his Reckless album he did in 84. Ahead of that, we even got Van Halen in there with Ain't Talking About Love off his self-titled album. Bad Company coming up. But a quick reminder, the Fergus Falls Craft Bev Tour is coming this Friday to the Kirkbride, May 29th. 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Love me some swag. Get a t-shirt and more. That's all part of the Fergus Falls Craft Bev Tour, May 29th. That's this Friday at the Kirkbride. We'll see you there. Bad Company coming up. 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

0: 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That's off their self-titled album. Night Ranger coming up with one of my favorites to kick off a 30-minute rock binge, Real Rock Z103.
1: Here's your Real Rock Z103 weather forecast for tonight. Still seeing occasional showers, 47 for our low. Going to hit 67 and decreasing clouds for Saturday, 47, mostly clear for Saturday night's low. Sunny 79 on Sunday, 88 for Monday's high. That is your forecast on Real Rock Z103.
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